CSX equipment defect detector. 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

122 at Toby Road, and then go from there, over. That's right.

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1: Well, 319-16 with the 2645, LA, over.
0: L 31916, go ahead, sir.
1: Works all complete, all switches, derails. We handled between the north end of Pick 1, Sydney. Lined and locked back for normal movement, over.
0: Alright, L31916, this is CSX T2645. 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Restored to normal position, main to main, dispatcher TLS, sir.
1: Repeated correctly, TLS, DTR, and back to Troy when you can handle us, over.
0: I didn't copy that last part. Say it again, please, sir.
1: Ready to go to Troy when you can handle us, over.
0: Alright. I got northbound, just coming by the north end of Troy. He's going to get a siding at Piqua. I'm going to shoot you guys towards the siding at Troy. Have two southbounds go by you. Then we'll have you come back out the north end and do your work off the main number.
1: Alright, hey, okay, we'll do it, Tim. Good deal. We'll go in there and then shove back. Two of them after we get to Troy and then shove back out.
0: Copy that. CSX LA Dispatcher, Jacksonville.
1: 319's gone.

0: KCSX, LA Dispatch, for Dashville Answer, over.
1: Hey, you got this L-319-16 there, LA, over.
0: L-319-16, over.
1: Tim, if it'd be better for you, it'd be easier for us. Can you run us on in there and we'll clear up there at Deltec, and then when them two northbounders go by us, I'll give you a shout then. Would that be okay?
0: Yeah, and if you guys can clear up at Deltec, by all means, yeah, I'll run you straight down the main. Just give me a shout when you're in a clear room.
1: Alrighty, that's what we'll do, and we'll give you a shot. And you said there's going to be, you're going to have, once we get in there, we got, you got two northbounders going by us, and then be all ours then, is that right?
0: Two southbound. They're going to be right behind you. By the time 358 gets into the south into Piqua, there's a 275 that just took the signal at Sydney. He's going to be right behind you, followed by a 559. So, you know, again, you'll see two southbound, and once the second southbound gets by, give me a shout out.
1: I understand, second southbound there, I'll give you a shout. 319's out.
0: He'll have a 5230 in the lead,
1: I understand, thank you, sir. 319's out.

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0 defects, total axle

Cincinnati, dispatcher to the 117 River. Item 1564, the 25 miles per hour on Main 1, is 85.3 to CF 83.1 Spinnanol. Do you have that annulment, over?

that would be correct. It was 1564, and it you can fill it in all at 0916 p.m. over. Correct, thank you.

got fuel, BTC, TO, sufficient locomotive horsepower, carry this train through to destination, you're not a key train, all those statements correct. How much fuel? Signal indication, okay for the reverse, look for a light into the yard, okay back out, and we'll get you back on your train, here we go, thank you.

Alright, what's this place called again, Tom? Bell-Tec? Bell-Tec, alright.

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1: 758-1583 LA.
0: In 350-16, go ahead, over. M27515, you broke up there. Is that who I'm talking to? I caught the engine number at the end, over.
1: M27515158, you want us to hang out north of Troy?
0: Nope, I think you can keep walking, coming right down there. The signal is L319 ahead of you, should be clear, but they'll take any moment, over.
1: I appreciate it, thank you.
2: 319 LA.
0: L319-16, go ahead, over.
2: Yeah, we're in the clear between north and south end of Troy here, south deck, over.
0: I copy L31916, engine CSXC 2645. Understand you're now clear of the main track between north end Troy, south end Troy, and all switches you handle, restored to normal. Main to main dispatcher, TLS, over.
2: Everything painted correctly, TLS, DTR.
0: Copy that, thank you. CS6LA dispatcher, Jackson, well.
2: 319's gone.

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1: Well, my sister wants to go camping, so my parents took us in our new Nissan Pathfinder through a mountain trail.
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0: LA. 275-15, over.
1: Defect never came back. Never came back, gave us the results of the defect checkers. I wonder if you can take a look at it.
0: This is the back room, 30 to the next one, over.
1: Get to the next one and you'll let us know.

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1: Not bad. 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
0: Back and forth, engineer, conductor, I'm getting set up with it.
1: Seen that. I think you were holding some. 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
0: Signals looked at the log, no defects, over.
1: Thank you.
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And I'm telling the track it might be different.

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1: Wind 55916,
0: Jackson Wind 5230. How is that defect detector, the 82.7, work for you guys? You get a report at the end of it?
1: Yeah, it worked fine. It gave us a good count.
0: Okay, got a good count as well. All right, thank you guys. Appreciate you. 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
1: LA, you got this 3-19-16 with the 26-45, over.
0: L31916, this is CSX T2645. You have permission to open up and occupy main track between north end of Troy, south end of Troy, north and south directions. And let me know when you're ready to head south, over.
1: Understand, permission to open up between north and south end of Troy, both directions. We'll let you know when we're ready to head back home, over.
0: 2156 hours, dispatcher TLS, sir.
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1: Matt, all switches handled north, south into Troy. Lined and locked back from normal movement. We're ready to head back home. I'll go in there and eat more.
0: Idle 319 16 switches 20 north and south into Troy. Lined and locked back. Main and signal indication of south coming to you. Over.
1: Communication south, we thank you, sir. The 319's out.
0: Alright, thanks. No dispatch checks up.
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coming east. 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I'll put a block up on track 2 just in case. So I'll just remove it when you tell me he's on the head end. 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

Hotel City Yard, West Bath Sherman. 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

Hey, they got a recruit on duty coming out of Marysville for you guys. In about to Dayton, and then you'll use their taxi to go into Cincinnati.

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Alright, thanks. 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

to 30. 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I got a roundhouse up there. Yard 02, over. Yard 02, over. 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
1: 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Niner 2. End of transmission.

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Come on, we're going to work you down to Watkins.

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0: 113, engineer ELW. Eastbound number 1, Jack, do your work limits, over.
1: I just have my advance boards up on the eastbound side.

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1: Susie, it's by. 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
0: Okay.

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No defects. No defects. Total axle three, niner, two. End of transmission.

76, 75, 73, over.

0: 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Call me.
1: CSX, equipment defect detector east, milepost 203.7, track 1.

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Total axle 3, 2, 8, 10 of transmission.

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2: What time did you want it ordered for if they did not? Just as soon as I could get it? Yeah, I know. Then when you're not there, they call and ask where the crew is. And so many times I want to say that your cab's never there.
1: When this 170 clears, I'm going to normal my walnut level for this. For this, I'm out of street, just so you know.

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Is your wind rate clear to 92.5? Is your wind rate clear to 92.5 for that 25 mile an hour 120? For 123 and let us see.

0: Jacksonburg Road, CF87.1, and a westbound approach, Carlos Road, CF83.1, on Main 1 track, limit specs at 7 a.m., expire at 7 p.m.
1: 87.1, 83.1, 7 a.m., 7 p.m. is what I show it, same.
0: Alrighty, the, that, stop board at the 87.1 is short of the one on a level switch, but it is sitting inside of the CP.
1: And is Bailey in the approach limit, sir?
0: Yes, sir, Bailey is in the approach limit.
1: Yep, blocks on both switches.
0: Thank you. You cut out, as you said, the number. I have the NS.
2: The 7573.
3: 7573 answering on the phone right now with mechanical.
2: Can you get the signal back at 178?
3: Yes, sir. All stop.

0: Well, they were planning on changing it, but you said it's working right now.
1: Okay to tie it down, okay to depart, cap's ordered, over.

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1: Milepost
0: 1
1: 5
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0: 5
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I got a patrol on behind you at 90 on top of the stalls, so I'm just going to keep you there until everything starts clearing up, and then I'll get you going.

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1: We got Francis in the 407, over.
2: Five three nine eight. Information. Senior Tower 11. I 1 8 9 9 2 9.

0: 9-1-1, we're in a west direction on that 2. Over. Sorry about that, hit clear 6-0-0, over.
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0: Chopper to change direction into your target time. 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
1: One is to the crossover, and then there's a spot, and then the rest of the track.

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0: Nova Dispatch, 19 on Mova. Yeah. Why don't you pull up to Main Street, tell your conductor to get a ride and do the marker there, over.
1: I just
0: have to call the trail. Get a ride to Main Street once you're ready to call there.

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0: Milepost 167.36. 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No defects. No defects. Total axle 6. End of transmission.

Southbound the yard at 0-8-1-2, 0-8-1-2-8, and come to the hill 73 over.

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0: It's 631-16, go over. You're stopped with something with your engine, or over?
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I think you could take it more. All right, which one, 96 to 102? About, looking ahead, man ahead there, go 96, 102 both, and then 102 to IU. And that being said, it looks like I need to put a 2-hour call out on your train, so I'll do that. Alright, so I'll give you a holler around the channel here just a minute.

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Track 2.

0: 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Milepost 167.36. Track 2. No defect. No defect. Total axle 2, 4, 6. End of transmission. CSX equipment defect detected east. Milepost 167.36. Track 1.
1: CSX 5225 has a clear signal north of Troy and 2207.
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1: Hey, come on down here, I'm gonna keep you going to up Canada, all the way down tight, so you get squeezed in there, I got a couple to get by you there.
0: Yeah, be in there for two, and then we'll go north again.

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0: ESX equipment defect detector. Milepost 70.7. No defects. No defects. Total axle 518. End of transmission.
1: Final Megan clear 718. No defects. Still turned up.

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1-2 at 189.

We got a 50G coming, as soon as he clears, we'll get you going.

0: Northbound Omega, clear 828, east 700.
1: Three.

0: No defects. Repeat, no defects. Total axles, 518. Detector out.
1: Northbound on the main, got a clear south end of vehicle. No defects, 8700.

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1: DC Tech is on roster for number one. Ready to head west, roster to the corner.
0: Kessler is changing around at 189. I'll have to get you guys a shove in at 191. I don't think I got enough time to do this though, because 008's coming up to 219. I know that's far away, but that's only 20 miles away from 198. You're more than 20 miles away from clearing that. That's here. That's probably his way for 008, and he's a long ways away.
1: You're right.
0: Okay, what's your current mile post?
2: That's 3.3.
0: Alright, Elmer's gonna meet Tesla switches behind you there, 89.

CSX IT, L42817, CSX 6597, over. Hey guys, I got this work out. Come on down to 189. They're clear of that east switch to go into the yard. I'll have to get you guys to hand throw it and let yourself, and I'll talk you by 189, and we'll have to work with SRS 707, but I'll talk you by and we'll put that in hand if you can get in the yard.

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East mile post 167.3.

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0: 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Axles. 5. 7. 8. Detector. Out.
1: No defects. Yes, I submit to the 63 approach. South Memphis. Main sighting. North. 506 down.

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0: Stafford is line and lock back, headed west, and we'll have to shove in at 191 there, over.
1: Okay.
0: General down at 189 in the US, so, yeah, we'll have to shove in at 191. 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

0: 808 North Almay, clear 808 260 7421 out.
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Track 2. No defect. No defect. Total axle 722.

Clear 809 South, M561 1652 78, no defects out.

dispatcher at 104. Road foreman said we are okay to pull it to clear Hoosier, folks. That's Chief, I'm sorry, the Chief has told me it's okay to pull to clear Hoosier. Now, I'll keep an eye on the rear end, and then,

Roger, I got a mother. Clear south end, Troy, south 561, 16, 52, 78.

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Thank you.

Not always.

line, zero line, bomb movement. You're clear all track. Station clear. Back 15, up right, 262-82.

ESX equipment defect detector. Milepost 70.7. No defects. No defects. Total axle 4. End of transmission.

Portland. So do you need to send along on the main between Richmond and 9:25? Okay, and then when you get down between Leisure and Farmer, so are you going straight for the clear?

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Milepost 70.7. No defects. No defects. Total axle 320. End of transmission.

0: Collector 1 from their normal position. It's Sydney, over.
1: Okay.
0: Team 11 on the switch, just come west. You guys know what you're doing up at Ansonia. Bring you in at 191, back out, back to your train. I think the outbound's on duty, but I'll have to take a peek at that and find out. Gut beam, I got you. I'm with you guys, you'll have light, thank you.

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1: ALS, M5
0: at
1: 8-16,
0: she has 6 minutes open for a second.
1: Over. And Gina, if you want me to
0: stay off
1: these crosses up here.
0: No, I was just hoping the welders will get done a couple minutes early, but I knew it wasn't going to happen. I'm going to run you towards the siding. I got welders out here on the main between Pickwin and Sydney. They shouldn't be too much longer, but I've got 408 in the fixtures. They might have to run in front of you.
1: Alright, yeah, well, we're rushing.
0: I get it, over.

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1: Detector out. 260 control, standing north on the main, no defects, and 58 out.

defect, equipment defect, defect.

Mariam. Here you are. Sorry, I'm going to give you a heads up. You will be holding there for probably about an hour.

four other repeat times.

ESX equipment defect detector. East file host 167.3.

If you think PT is your TO, if you want to turn off your TO, if you haven't already, turn it off. If you think that's going to help, 1546 KEO, let's get you over the hill. Here, I got a straight shot for you. Keep on coming. I just put an outbound request in for 1815 for you guys over at the old Crestline. Any issues, let me know. Hopefully you make the hill. I got a straight shot into Crestline for you. As far as I know, yes, nothing's been said, I'll check, but yeah, nothing's been said.

X, equipment defect detector, milepost,

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fuel PPCTO, so there's some locomotive horsepower to carry this train to the destination, you're not a key train, is that correct? 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

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Let me know when you're headed west toward Houston Harrisville, bud. 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

Union City, locked in line for the rail position, headed into East End, Harrisville, over. 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

0: mean, I'm sure you remember the state of Lima as you went through it. So it would have been impossible to set out of Lima. But it is not clear to run down to Cincinnati, so we will be setting it off at Dayton.
1: We need that car number. I don't know if you heard what I was saying, but the inbound crew at Garrett had set that car off at Garrett. We don't even have it in the train.
0: Alright, I'm still showing you carrying a high wide, so someone didn't change that. Let's look. Hang on one second. If you don't, even better for everybody. Nope, it did to the knowledge. He hasn't passed the camera since Garrett, so disregard.
1: Alright, disregard, yeah. As far as we see, we had that qualifier message on the bulletin, but then looking at the paperwork, there was nothing reported on there, and the conductor had for paperwork up here showed that that car had been set off in Garrett.
0: Alright, well, good to know that it's on the train. Yeah, I was still showing you carrying your train profile, I was still showing you what the carrying a high was, so I didn't even bother booking cameras, so, but yeah, it doesn't look as if it's passed the camera since it got to Garrett, so we'll assume that that car was set out, and you do not have it, and we don't need to worry about setting it out, so even better.
1: Okay, Roger, yeah, if you want to take a look at a camera shot just to verify, but as far as we know, it's not here.
0: I did. It hasn't passed the camera since Garrett, so it's apparently not your train. You've passed a couple cameras and it's not there.
1: Okay, great. That's perfect. All right. Good to know. And how does it look to get down into Cincinnati tonight?
0: As far as NPR, I have no idea. I haven't looked that far because I'm sick of looking at a disaster. But you're going to meet these two and then probably not going to pass another train till, you might pass one at SD, but if that's not bad.
1: Okay, so, sounds good. All right, thank you. 353 out.
0: Let's go.

SX-3214 northbound on the main, clear signal at 82.8 north, G746 out.

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1: 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Take 746 out.